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2: 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The headlines. 18th BRICS summit to begin in New Delhi today. Discussions to focus on global governance, trade, security and supply chains as world leaders assemble for two-day summit. Prime Minister Narendra Modi to hold bilateral talks with Chinese President Xi Jinping and other BRICS leaders today on the sidelines of summit. Prime Minister Modi pushes for secure sea lanes, open supply routes and removal of trade barriers at BRICS Business Forum to sustain global trade. Saudi Arabia shuts vital pipeline after attack. Houthi rebels in Yemen seize strategic islands, tightening grip on key Red Sea shipping route. Uttar Pradesh government steps up relief and rescue operations as flood affect 25 districts. And in hockey, Indian women's team to clash with South Korea in semi-final of Junior Asia Cup in China this morning. And now the news in detail. The 18th BRICS summit is set to begin at Bharat Mandapam in New Delhi today. The two-day grand event will bring together 11 major emerging and developing economies, including Brazil, China, Egypt, Ethiopia, Indonesia, India, Iran, Russia, Saudi Arabia, South Africa, and the UAE. During the high-level event, leaders of the BRICS member countries are expected to discuss key issues including global governance, multilateralism, trade and investment, technology, food and energy, security, healthcare, disaster resilience and critical supply chains. The summit is being held under India's 2026 BRICS chairship with the theme Building for Resilience, Innovation, Cooperation and Sustainability. Several key world leaders will participate in the high-profile summit. Prime Minister Narendra Modi will be joined by Russian President Vladimir Putin, Chinese President Xi Jinping, South African President Cyril Ramaphosa, Egyptian President Abdel Fattah al-Sisi, Indonesian President Prabowo Subianto, and Iranian President Masoud Pezeshkian. The summit will begin with a closed session for BRICS member countries on inclusive global governance and strengthening multilateralism. Leaders of the BRICS member countries will also visit the Bharat Innovates exhibition at Bharat Mandapam. This will be followed by a joint tree planting ceremony and a gala dinner hosted by Prime Minister Modi. The Prime Minister is scheduled to hold a series of bilateral talks with BRICS leaders on the sidelines of the summit today. These include meetings with Chinese President Xi Jinping, Crown Prince of Abu Dhabi Sheikh Khalid bin Mohammed bin Zayed Al Nahyan, Ethiopian Prime Minister Abiy Ahmed Ali, Malaysian Prime Minister Anwar Ibrahim and Vietnamese Prime Minister Lee Minh Hung. Our correspondent has filed this report.
3: New Delhi has taken center stage for BRICS 2026 with world leaders converging at a time when there is global churn and instability. The leaders meet at the backdrop of conflicts in West Asia and the Black Sea region, energy crisis and climate change. BRICS has emerged as a key platform for coordinating economic policy among major emerging economies. It serves as the principal forum where these nations shape a common position on global governance. Through sustained dialogue, it has become a channel for advancing the interests of the Global South within multilateral institutions. Its agenda spans development, finance, technology, trade, and people-to-people exchanges. India's chairship is guided by the theme Building for Resilience.

0: global governance, multilateralism, trade, security and supply chains, world leaders assemble for the two-day summit. Prime Minister Narendra Modi to hold bilateral talks with Chinese President Xi Jinping this evening. Prime Minister Modi holds bilaterals with his Malaysian, Vietnamese and Ethiopian counterparts, also confers with Crown Prince of Abu Dhabi. Houthi rebels in Yemen see strategic islands tightening grip on Red Sea shipping route. Saudi Arabia shuts vital pipeline after attack. Orange alert for heavy to very heavy rainfall over Chhattisgarh, Telangana and Vidarbha for today. And in hockey, Indian women team enters Junior Asia Cup 2026 final, defeating South Korea 5-1 in Mochi, China. And now the news in detail. The 18th BRICS Summit is set to begin at Bharat Mandapam in New Delhi this afternoon. The two-day grand event will bring together 11 major emerging and developing economies, including Brazil, China, Egypt, Ethiopia, Indonesia, India, Iran, Russia, Saudi Arabia, South Africa, and the UAE. During the high-level event, leaders of the BRICS member countries are expected to discuss key issues, including global governance, multilateralism, trade and investment, technology, food and energy security, healthcare, disaster resilience, and critical supply chains. The summit is being held under India's 2026 BRICS chairship with the theme Building for Resilience, Innovation, Cooperation and Sustainability. Several key world leaders will participate in the high-profile summit. Prime Minister Narendra Modi will be joined by Russian President Vladimir Putin, Chinese President Xi Jinping, South African President Cyril Ramaphosa, Egyptian President Abdel Fattah el-Sisi, Indonesian President Prabowo Subianto and Iranian President Masoud Pezeshkian. Now, we will cross over live to our correspondent Anupam Mishra, who's at Bharat Mandapam covering the event. So, Anupam, what is the immediate buzz right now inside the corridors of Bharat Mandapam?
1: The BRICS summit is set to begin here in Bharat Mandapam. It will begin shortly. The heads of state and heads of government have started arriving at the venue. Nearly after the closed session for 11 countries will begin at the summit hall, where they will deliberate on inclusive global governance, strengthening multilateralism. The leaders of the BRICS countries will also witness the Bharat Innovation Exhibition. They will jointly plant trees and pose for family photos. Prime Minister Narendra Modi will host a gala dinner for the participating world leaders in the evening. If we talk about India's leadership, it has come a time of significant global transformation. The international system is facing economic, technological disruption, geopolitical uncertainty, climate change, and resource pressures are adding further complexity to the situation. These interconnected challenges require cooperation that is inclusive, practical, and responsive to diverse national circumstances. BRICS provides an important avenue for addressing challenges through dialogue and coordinated action. Shabun.
0: Thank you, Anupam. Really appreciate your specific coverage. Chinese President Xi Jinping has arrived in New Delhi to participate in the BRICS Summit 2026. Prime Minister Narendra Modi is scheduled to hold a bilateral meeting with the Chinese president later today. Foreign Affairs Minister of Belarus, Maxim Ryzhnikov, arrived in New Delhi this morning to participate in the 18th BRICS summit in New Delhi. India and Belarus share warm and friendly relations marked by growing cooperation across a broad range of areas in bilateral and multilateral spheres. Prime Minister Narendra Modi today held bilateral talks with his Ethiopian counterpart Dr. Abiy Ahmed Ali on the sidelines of the 18th BRICS summit in New Delhi. The Ministry of External Affairs said in a statement that the two leaders held discussions aimed at further strengthening the bilateral strategic partnership. Both the leaders reviewed progress across key sectors, including economic cooperation, defense and security partnership, and capacity building. The meeting built on Prime Minister Modi's historic visit to Addis Ababa in December 2025. The two leaders also exchanged perspectives on regional and international developments of mutual interest and reaffirmed their commitment to close cooperation in multilateral fora. During the meeting, Prime Minister Modi expressed appreciation for Ethiopia's partnership in the 18th BRICS summit and noted that its presence helped in reinforcing the collective voice of the Global South. Well, the BRICS summit is set to begin shortly, and on the sidelines, many bilateral

0: have taken place. And now we are joined by Suparna, who's also at the venue. So Suparna, can you tell us about the hectic engagements of the Prime Minister for the day?
1: Yes, Chagun, today is a hectic day for diplomacy, with Prime Minister Modi holding back-to-back bilateral meetings with leaders from big BRICS nations since this morning. The day began with Prime Minister's bilateral meeting with his Ethiopian counterpart. This was followed by meetings with the Malaysian PM, Crown Prince of Abu Dhabi, and the Vietnamese Prime Minister. Ethiopia and Malaysia expressed keenness for stronger defense cooperation with India. Shagun, Ethiopia especially welcomed Indian mining companies, and with Malaysia, semiconductor opportunities were discussed. Prime Minister's upcoming bilateral meeting with the Chinese President Xi Jinping, to be held later this evening, will be one of the key highlights of the day. This is President Xi Jinping's first visit to India in almost 7 years, and the discussions between the two leaders are likely to center around border de-escalation and trade imbalances. Back to you, Shagun.
0: Right. Thank you, Suparna, for that thorough breakdown for us. The Prime Minister also held bilateral talks with Crown Prince of Abu Dhabi, Sheikh Khalid bin Mohammed bin Zayed Al Nahyan. President Draupadi Murmu today met with Iranian President Masoud Pezeshkian in New Delhi. The Iranian president is in the national capital to attend the BRICS summit. Yesterday, he held bilateral talks with Prime Minister Narendra Modi. They had exchanged views on recent developments in West Asia. The Prime Minister reiterated India's consistent position that all issues must be resolved through dialogue and diplomacy. He also underscored the need for continued efforts to ensure lasting peace and stability in the region, safeguarding freedom of navigation and commerce, and the safety and well-being of seafarers. Union Education Minister Prahlad Joshi has said that Bharat Innovates Exposition at BRICS Summit 2026 is designed to take innovation emerging from higher education and research institutions to the world. Sharing a video message in a social media post, Mr. Joshi said that it is a matter of pride for the country to welcome all the dignitaries at the exposition. He said that under the visionary leadership of Prime Minister Narendra Modi, India's innovation system has grown rapidly. Mr. Joshi added that the journey of Bharat Innovates has created a global impact.
2: India's innovation ecosystem has grown rapidly. The journey of Bharat Innovates has already created global impact. At its maiden global showcase in Nice, as India leads the BRICS chairship, we remain committed to building a stronger partnership in research, innovation and entrepreneurship. From lab to market, from India to world.
0: China Southern Airlines said today it will resume regular passenger flights between Guangzhou and New Delhi from 21st this month, ending a six-year suspension. Air services between India and China were suspended after the COVID-19 pandemic began in 2020. The resumption comes as Chinese President Xi Jinping visits India for the BRICS summit and holds talks with Prime Minister Narendra Modi. In March this year, Indian carrier IndiGo also began daily flights between Shanghai and Kolkata, further expanding air links between India and China. This is Akashwani giving you the news.
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0: Saudi Arabia has temporarily shut down its major east-west oil pipeline a day after the facility was targeted in a drone attack. The country's Ministry of Energy described the shutdown as a precautionary measure. The east-west pipeline has played a key role in Saudi Arabia's ability to continue exporting oil following the disruption on the Strait of Hormuz during Iran's war with the US and Israel. The Saudi Foreign Ministry blamed the attack on several drones that came from Iraq. The Iraqi government condemned the assault and ordered an investigation. The shutdown comes as Iranian-backed Houthi rebels in Yemen captured port of Muqa and strategic island of Purim in the Bab al-Mandeb Strait at the southern entrance to the Red Sea, opening a new front in the ongoing West Asia conflict. The Bab al-Mandeb Strait is one of the world's key shipping lanes. The advance could boost Iran's strategy of driving up world oil and gas prices to pressure the United States. Two sources from the Saudi-backed internationally recognized Yemeni government said its forces had pulled out of Purim and that the Houthis had also taken the mainland Red Sea coastal town of Dhubab, which faces the island. The India Meteorological Department

0: Department IMD has issued an orange colour warning for heavy to very heavy rainfall over Chhattisgarh, Telangana and Vidarbha for today. Heavy rainfall is also expected over Uttarakhand, Gujarat, Konkan, Goa, Madhya Pradesh, Maharashtra and Chhattisgarh till tomorrow. Similar weather conditions are expected over Odisha, Telangana, West Bengal and parts of Northeast India. The Met Department said that thunderstorm and lightning conditions will continue over Tamil Nadu, Puducherry, Andhra Pradesh, Karaikal, Vidarbha, Bihar, Rajasthan and Andaman and Nicobar Islands till tomorrow. For Delhi, the weather agency has forecast a spell of light rainfall during the evening today. The flood situation in Bihar is showing gradual improvement, although several areas continue to remain affected. More than 2,000 villages across 14 districts are affected. Relief and rescue operations are underway, while the administration is closely monitoring the situation. A report.
1: Water levels in major rivers including the Ganga, Son, Bagmati, Ghagra and Punpun continue to recede. However, the Ganga and Punpun are still flowing above the danger mark at several places. According to the latest report, the Ganga is flowing above the danger mark at almost all monitoring stations in the state including Gandhi Ghat in Patna. The Punpun is flowing more than 1 meter above the danger mark at Shripalpur in Patna. The Water Resources Department has intensified surveillance of vulnerable embankments and erosion-prone locations. Nidhishri for Akashvani News, Patna.
0: In hockey, India stormed into the final of the Women Junior Asia Cup 2026, defeating South Korea 5-1 in Mochi, China today. India will face host China in the final clash of the tournament. For India, Supriya scored a hat-trick, while Madhu Sidhar and Sukhvir Kaur also found the net for India, while Yuri Jong scored South Korea's only goal of the match. The victory follows India's 19-0 quarter-final win over Pakistan. India topped its group, which also included Japan, Malaysia and South Korea. India is seeking a third consecutive Women's Junior Asia Cup title after winning the tournament in 2023 and 2024. In US Open tennis, 8-seed Ben Shelton has set up men's singles title clash with top seed Alexander Zverev. Zverev of Germany defeated unseeded Russian player Karen Khachanov 6-3, 7-6, 7-6 in first semi-final this morning. Later in the other last four match, Ben Shelton overpowered 11-seeded Francis Tiafoe 4-6, 6-3, 6-3, 7-5 in an all-American clash. In women's singles, defending champion Arina Sabalenka will take on second seed Alina Rybakina in title clash in New York later tonight. Top seed Belarusian Sabalenka booked her place in the final with a 7-5, 6-2 victory over third seed American Jessica Pegula, while Rybakina from Kazakhstan defeated fourth seeded Coco Gauff in the semi-finals. Rybakina and Sabalenka have met 17 times, with Sabalenka leading their head-to-head record 10-7. In Grand Slam finals, the two have also faced each other at the Australian Open, with Rybakina winning in 2026 and Sabalenka claiming the title in 2023. Union Home Minister Amit Shah, Defence Minister Rajnath Singh and Lok Sabha Speaker Om Birla have extended their wishes to the countrymen on the occasion of Prakash Purab of Sri Guru Granth Singh Sahib today. In a social media post, Mr. Shah said that the sacred scripture encompasses invaluable teachings on service, sacrifice and equality. And now, before we end the bulletin, the headlines once again. BRICS summit under India's presidency to begin shortly in New Delhi. Focus on global governance, multilateralism, trade, security and supply chains. World leaders assemble for 2 days summit. Prime Minister Narendra Modi to hold bilateral talks with Chinese President Xi Jinping this evening. Prime Minister Modi holds bilaterals with his Malaysian, Vietnamese and Ethiopian counterparts. Also confers with Crown Prince of Abu Dhabi. Houthi rebels in Yemen see strategic islands tightening grip on Red Sea shipping route. Saudi Arabia shuts vital pipeline after attack. Orange alert for heavy to very heavy rainfall over Chhattisgarh, Telangana and for today. Junior Asia Cup 2026 final, defeating South Korea 5-1 in Mochi, China. And with that, we end the midday news.
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1: 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Well, let's take up a topic that will help us stay away from disappointments and depression and will also give us great tips on how to overcome such situations. You must agree, guys, that all of us have experienced waves of disappointment when something does not go according to our plan, like cancelling a wedding or missing a promotion. We need to learn how to deal with these disappointments because it's just a part of life. It is our ability to bounce back to normal, our resilience, which helps us overcome these challenging moments and find the strength to move on. Instead of letting our emotional well-being be impacted for months over unmet expectations, we can recover faster and find things to be grateful for in the present moment. Now friends, let us define disappointment and have a clearer idea in our minds. First, let's look at the definition of disappointment. Disappointment is feeling unhappy because someone or something was not as good as you hoped or expected. When we feel unhappy because our hopes and expectations are unfulfilled, we experience a feeling of sadness or disappointment. We all instantly recognize the feeling of being let down and the anger we might feel when something we thought we deserved didn't happen. Always keep in mind that knowing the cause of your disappointment isn't enough to make it through. Those feelings can easily lead you to feel even more miserable and wallow in self-pity. So it's important that you need some coping strategies to bounce back from life's negative situations. Friends, so what we have to do first is learn how to regulate your emotions and manage your negative thoughts by feeling whatever you're feeling and allowing it to pass. It's sort of letting out the feeling, whether it's disappointment or anger. You need to feel it and let it out. A healthy way to achieve emotional health is to confide in your friends, family, or a therapist. You could also channel this kind of tough emotion into a creative outlet. Try writing in a journal or doing something like physical, like taking a long run or a walk. Also, friends, it's always good to have a circle of friends who will support you. One sure shot way of recovering from disappointment is to communicate with loved ones about your disappointment. This will bring you some much needed clarity. When you get an outside point of view, you can begin to see things for what they really are, rather than how you feel about them. But friends, this does not mean that you should ignore what your heart says. You need to balance the external opinion with your inner wisdom. Emotions like disappointment can completely destabilize your vision of yourself. That's why it's so important to know your own core values and principles before you embark on any goal. The best way to get back on track is to practice self-acceptance. Once you've checked in with yourself and your supporters, it's easier to accept where you are as the right starting point for a fresh start. Practicing self-acceptance means practicing positive self-talk, a practice similar to meditation and mindfulness. Accepting the present moment allows you to acknowledge what is real. Like breath, disappointment comes and goes. So breathe into it and let it pass. Be aware, don't let it fester like a wound. The worst thing you can do is brood over negative experiences. But once you've given yourself some time to come to terms with your circumstances, it's time to begin again. Otherwise, disappointment could easily soar into anxiety, negative thinking, and resentment. To talk to me, you can call or message me. My number is 095-15-227039. I repeat, 095-15-227039, or write to me and the team here. 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Thanks for staying tuned. This is Chetan with you on Spice, the voice of hope. Dear listeners, we were talking about disappointment and the many ways to overcome it. Yes, I have the perfect set of tips to set you free from disappointment.

disappointment. Remember, friends, if you don't know what to do when you're disappointed, you're not alone. But knowing the signs of when you need to seek professional help is also very important. So let's look at some of the signs of needing professional help. You're experiencing difficulty in controlling your emotions. Emotional outbursts, feeling numb, or overreacting to minor events are all signs of inability to control your feelings. You're unable to focus on anything other than your feelings of disappointment. Your disappointment is all-encompassing and nothing else brings you joy or makes you feel alive and excited. You're unproductive and unmotivated. You lack the drive and motivation to make plans, complete your work, or try new things. Your personal and work relationships are suffering. The people you love and work are affected by your moods or lack of engagement. Nothing you do makes you happy, and you stop finding joy in your hobbies and other interests. Your sleeping or eating patterns are disrupted. Struggling to sleep or unhealthy sleep hygiene and the lack of appetite becomes an issue. Your physical health is suffering. You feel sick regularly, are plagued by headaches, or are simply overcome with physical exhaustion. You feel sad about the future and that everything is hopeless. So guys, these are the most common indicators that you need professional help to sort through your emotions and cope with the trauma. But you need to know when what you're feeling has crossed a boundary from healthy to unhealthy. When this happens, it's time to act. Friends, all of us are aware that disappointment is an inevitable part of life and the sadness can be a difficult emotion to deal with. It can be the result of loss, helplessness, disappointment, among many other things. Sadness is one of the most common and natural human emotions. However, sometimes it's possible for sadness to deepen, and this may be a sign that you're suffering from a form of depression. It's always best to take a closer look at what depression really is. What is depression? It is normal to experience feelings of sadness and despair in response to life events such as loss, major life changes, stress, or disappointment. In most cases, the sad feelings resolve as you come to terms with the changes in your life. In situations such as loss, these feelings may persist for months and return at significant times. Depression is a disorder that is characterized by excessive sadness, loss of interest in enjoyable things, and low motivation. But don't worry, my dear friends, depression is common. 1 in 3 people will experience an episode of major depression at some stage in their lives. While most cases of depression are mild, about 1 in 10 people will have a moderate or severe episode. Stressful life events also play a part in depression. Ongoing conflicts with others can take their toll on our well-being, as can other social and environmental stressors such as financial difficulties, retirement, unemployment, childbirth, loneliness, or loss of someone or something important. A key feature of depression is low activity. People with depression do less than they normally would and feel worse because of this. Behavioral strategies for depression aim to identify and change behaviors such as low activity that may worsen depression. Behavioral strategies for depression include setting goals for daily activity by making a list of activities you're going to engage in at different times during the day. Try to stick to this plan as closely as possible, increasing the amount of time spent on activities by engaging in these activities. Breaking down any difficult daily activities into small, easy steps and doing each slowly. So to conclude, know when to look for help. Sometimes you need a helping hand in getting over a disappointment. You can have a wonderful support network, but it's still not enough. When this happens, you need to seek professional help. A mental health professional will talk to you through your feelings and help you learn how to handle them. So, on a lighter note, don't worry, be happy. Friends, you've been listening to Spice, the Voice of Hope, a program produced and sponsored by Adventist Media Center. 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This is RJ Chetan saying bye for now.

0: ഇതുവരെ കേട്ടത്. പദ്ധതികൾ ജനനന്മയ്ക്ക്.
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2: This is Akashvani, the news read by Valsa Williams. BRICS nations have expressed concern about ongoing conflicts in many parts of the world and the current state of polarization and fragmentation in the international order in the New Delhi declaration adopted on the first day of the BRICS summit 2026. The leaders advocated for a multilateral approach that respects diverse national viewpoints and positions on crucial global issues. These issues include sustainable development, eradication of hunger and poverty, and contributing to the global response to climate change. In his closing remarks, the Prime Minister noted that the New Delhi Declaration adopted today provides a clear direction for the shared resolve of the member countries. He added that it is now their shared responsibility to translate these resolutions into tangible results.
3: आज की चर्चा से स्पष्ट है कि बदलते हुए विश्व का संचालन पुराने संस्थानों से नहीं किया जा सकता. रिप्रेजेंटेशन, रिस्पॉन्सिवनेस और रूल मेकिंग, तीनों में सुधार आवश्यक है. आज एडॉप्ट किया गया न्यू दिल्ली डिक्लेरेशन हमारे साझा संकल्प को स्पष्ट दिशा देता है. अब हमारी जिम्मेदारी है कि इन संकल्पों को ठोस परिणामों में बदले.
2: BRICS members expressed deep concern over the continued escalation of tensions in West Asia and called for exercising maximum restraint as well as avoiding actions that could further aggravate the situation. They encouraged increasing efforts through dialogue and diplomacy towards a long-term understanding that will contribute to lasting peace, security and stability in the region. BRICS leaders called for a sustained Gaza ceasefire and unhindered humanitarian aid. They stressed that lasting peace requires a just solution to the Israeli-Palestinian conflict and reaffirmed support for Palestine's rights and greater representation in international institutions. The leaders condemned the terrorist attack in Jammu and Kashmir on the 22nd of April last year in the strongest terms. BRICS members reaffirmed their commitment to combating terrorism in all its forms and manifestations. Earlier, the BRICS Summit 2026 kicked off at Bharat Mandapam in New Delhi this afternoon. Prime Minister Narendra Modi, in his opening remarks, proposed a BRICS continuity and implementation mechanism to ensure that the grouping's institutional momentum is maintained despite the changing chairship every year. The Prime Minister said the mechanism would enable follow-up of all initiatives and outcomes through the Troika. The Prime Minister said BRICS countries will have to work on a new and ambitious agenda for the next 20 years. The Prime Minister also proposed to establish a seafarers' emergency support network to connect the maritime authorities and diplomatic missions of relevant countries to facilitate assistance during difficult times.
3: क्या हम seafarers' emergency support network बना सकते हैं? इसके माध्यम से संबंधित देशों की मैरिटाइम अथॉरिटी और मिशंस को जोड़ा जाएगा. इससे डिस्ट्रेस अलर्ट्स, मेडिकल असिस्टेंस, परिवारों को सूचना तथा इवैक्यूएशन में सहयोग दिया जा सकता है.
2: Prime Minister Modi said the time has come to translate the unity and consensus among BRICS countries into concrete outcomes on the global stage. Mr. Modi said resilience, innovation, cooperation and sustainability have been India's foremost priorities as chair. Guided by these priorities, India has laid special emphasis on connecting BRICS cooperation directly with the common people. The Prime Minister noted that the Global South stands in the front row of global crises, but in the back row of decision-making. On the issue of reform in the United Nations Security Council, the Prime Minister emphasized that it can no longer be postponed. Prime Minister Narendra Modi today held a series of bilateral meetings on the sidelines of the BRICS summit. He met his Ethiopian counterpart, Dr. Abiy Ahmed Ali, Malaysian counterpart, Anwar Ibrahim, and Vietnamese counterpart, Le Minh Hung. The leaders reviewed cooperation in trade, defense and security, people-to-people ties, and

Hello everyone, welcome back to English Giovanni. This week, we're turning up the energy with one of the biggest names in electronic dance music, David Guetta. So get ready to dance, move, enjoy some unforgettable beats. Starting things off with Toy Story,

0: What a ride! That was our David Guetta special on English Bhavani. Beats, energy, and plenty of good vibes. Thanks for tuning in, and we'll be back with more music next week.
1: Yuva Vani.

0: Singh from Moldova. And in US Open, defending champion Aryna Sabalenka to take on Elena Rybakina in women's singles title clash tonight. The BRICS nations adopted the New Delhi Declaration on the first day of the summit at Bharat Mandapam in New Delhi today. The declaration calls for commitment to stronger multilateralism and deeper cooperation, stresses on deeper economic and developmental cooperation, and advocates international order for developing countries to have greater influence in decision-making on global issues. The BRICS leaders expressed concern over ongoing conflicts in many parts of the world and the current state of polarization and fragmentation in the international order. The grouping also stressed cooperation on sustainable development. It highlighted the need to tackle hunger and poverty and strengthen the global response to climate change. Prime Minister Narendra Modi said in his closing remarks after adoption of the New Delhi Declaration that it provides a clear direction for the shared resolve of the member countries. He added that it is now their shared responsibility to translate these resolutions into tangible results.
1: आज की चर्चा से स्पष्ट है कि बदलते हुए विश्व का संचालन पुराने संस्थानों से नहीं किया जा सकता. 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
0: Here is more from our correspondent.
2: BRICS member countries expressed deep concern over continued escalation of tensions in West Asia and called for exercising maximum restraint as well as avoiding actions that could further aggravate the situation. They urged to ensure protection of civilians and civilian infrastructure in accordance with purposes and principles of the Charter of the United Nations. BRICS members further expressed serious concern over deliberate attacks on civilian infrastructure and peaceful nuclear facilities under full safeguards of the International Atomic Energy Agency. BRICS leaders also called for implementation of the relevant UNGA and UNSC resolutions and urged all parties to ensure the maintenance of ceasefire and full and unhindered humanitarian access in the Gaza Strip. They strongly condemned any acts of terrorism as criminal and unjustifiable regardless of their motivation. They condemned the terrorist attack in Jammu and Kashmir on 22nd April last year in the strongest terms. BRICS members reaffirmed commitment to combating terrorism in all its forms and manifestations, including the cross-border movement of terrorists, terrorism financing, and safe havens. With BRICS team, Anupam Mishra, Akashwani News, Delhi.
0: The 18th BRICS summit kicked off this afternoon with Prime Minister Narendra Modi welcoming leaders of member countries at Bharat Mandapam. In his opening remarks, Prime Minister Modi proposed a BRICS continuity and implementation mechanism to ensure that the grouping's institutional momentum is maintained despite the changing chairship every year. He emphasized that the gap between decisions and their outcomes must be bridged through partnership and collective action.
1: ग्लोबल साउथ आज वैश्विक संकटों की फ्रंट रो में है लेकिन डिसीजन मेकिंग की बैक रो में है. हमें इस पिरामिड ऑफ प्रिविलेज को प्लेटफॉर्म ऑफ पार्टनरशिप में बदलना है जहां हर देश की आवाज हो, हर सदस्य का स्टेक हो, हर प्रयास के केंद्र में मानवता का विकास हो. इस उद्देश्य से मैं प्रस्ताव रखता हूं कि हम मिलकर ग्लोबल गवर्नेंस रिफॉर्म के 10 proposals तैयार करें.
0: The Prime Minister said BRICS countries will have to work on a new and ambitious agenda for the next 20 years.
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1: Prime Minister Modi said the time has come to translate the unity and consensus among BRICS countries into concrete outcomes on the global stage. He said resilience, innovation, cooperation and sustainability have been India's foremost priorities as the chair.
0: Bharat ki BRICS adhyakshata people centric aur humanity first approach par aadharit hai. Resilience, innovation, cooperation और सस्टेनेबिलिटी हमारी प्राथमिकताएं रही हैं। इन प्राथमिकताओं के साथ हमने ब्रिक्स सहयोग को सामान्य जन से जोड़ने का विशेष बल दिया है।
1: After the conclusion of the session on the first day, Prime Minister Modi and the BRICS leaders planted saplings at the venue outside the lawns of Bharat Mandapam and posed for a family photo. They also visited the India Innovates exhibition. The External Affairs Ministry today said the consensus on the New Delhi Declaration at the BRICS Summit was reached due to the year-long engagement at various levels during India's BRICS chairship. Addressing the media this evening at Bharat Mandapam in New Delhi, Secretary ER Sudhakar Dalela said adoption of the New Delhi Declaration was among the defining outcomes of India's chairship. Mr. Dalela said there are more than 50 outcomes from India's chairship of BRICS. He said BRICS nations worked together to deliver practical development-oriented outcomes. This is Akashvani giving you the news.
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1: Welcome back. You're with us on the news at 9. Prime Minister Narendra Modi and President of China Xi Jinping today reaffirmed that India and China should take a strategic and long-term perspective of their ties and differences should not become disputes. During their bilateral meeting on the sidelines of the BRICS summit, the two leaders welcomed the steady progress in India-China bilateral relations since their last meeting in Tianjin in August last year. Prime Minister Modi highlighted that both sides must be guided by three mutuals: mutual respect, mutual sensitivity and mutual interest. The two leaders expressed commitment to a fair, reasonable and mutually acceptable resolution of the boundary question, proceeding from the political perspective of their overall bilateral relations and the long-term interests of the two peoples. The External Affairs Ministry said in a statement that the two leaders took note of the progress in people-to-people ties and underscored the need to further promote cultural exchanges, business linkages and greater mobility between the two countries. On economic and trade relations, they underlined the need to address each other's concerns, including structural trade imbalance and supply chain issues, and facilitation of meaningful and predictable market access. The two leaders agreed that both sides must continue to expand common ground on regional and global issues and in addressing challenges. Earlier in the day, Prime Minister Modi held a series of bilateral meetings with leaders of BRICS countries.
3: Prime Minister Modi met his Ethiopian counterpart, Dr. Abiy Ahmed Ali, Malaysian counterpart, Anwar Ibrahim, and Vietnamese counterpart, Le Minh Hung. The leaders reviewed cooperation in trade, defense and security, people-to-people ties, and also covered regional and global issues. Mr. Modi also held talks with Abu Dhabi Crown Prince Sheikh Khalid bin Mohammed bin Zayed Al Nahyan. Both sides reiterated the importance of the India-UAE Comprehensive Strategic Partnership and agreed and also welcomed the UAE's international holding company's planned $11.5 billion investment in an integrated greenfield aluminium project in Odisha. Amrit Bhushan, News Desk.
1: Prime Minister Modi is now hosting a gala dinner for the BRICS leaders. 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
1: In other news, the Central Bureau of Investigation, CBI, today successfully

This is Akashvani, Thiruvananthapuram. Saturday Night Fever. Good evening and welcome to Saturday Night Fever. I'm your host Anakashriya Sar, and I'm so glad we get to spend this Saturday evening together. Before we dive into the playlist tonight, there's something that's been on my mind. Something heavy that I think many of us have been carrying these past few days. I know you have seen the visuals coming out of Nepal, the sheer suddenness of it all. Whole roads, bridges, neighborhoods washed away in what we felt like seconds. Among all those clips, there was this one video that completely broke my heart. It was a girl here in India putting out an appeal on Instagram asking everyone for information about her parents' whereabouts after they got stranded during the Kailash Yatra. You could feel the helpless ache in her plea, being so far away, just staring at a phone, praying with every single breath for it to ring, waiting for someone to say, "We are okay, we are coming home." Hundreds of families are living in that unbearable silence right now. And then, I also came across a clip that really made me pause. Someone was recording the raging floodwaters right as a person was struggling in the current just a few feet away, filming it rather than reaching out. And you just find yourself thinking, when did pulling out a camera become our first instinct in a crisis? Because if you are right there, that same hand holding up a phone could be stretched out to pull someone to safety. That hand has a far better purpose in this world. Compassion will always matter more than a wish will. Tonight, our thoughts and prayers are with every single family holding on to hope, waiting for their loved ones to return. And that brings us to our opening track, Forever, by Griffin and Ellie.

Doué. You know, we say that word forever, so easily. But sometimes, when life shows us how fragile everything is, forever is simply that quiet, unspoken prayer we carry in our hearts, hoping that the people we love will always find their way back home to us. Let's listen to this together. Here is Forever by Griffin and Ellie Doué.

That was Forever by Griffin and Ellie Dewey. You know, when the world outside gets shaky, we don't really care about grand gestures or promises. What we really crave is someone steady, someone who doesn't pack up and leave the moment life gets difficult. And that thought immediately brought this next song to my mind, Soul Provider by Michael Bolton. When you hear Michael Bolton sing, of course you notice that unmistakable raspy powerhouse voice. But if you strip away the music, just look at that phrase, soul provider. It's such an honest, humble promise. It's someone saying, I don't just want to be around for the good days. I want to be the person who holds space for your spirit when everything else feels overwhelming. A safe place to rest your heart. Here is Michael Bolton with Soul Provider.

Now listen to this story. Years ago, a few ordinary teenage boys who knew nothing about each other auditioned for a tiny, struggling agency that was practically running out of money. There were strangers from different towns thrown together into a cramped basement room with nothing but their raw hopes. They got rejected over and over. They practiced until their bodies gave up, and they quietly shared their deepest fears in the dark. But slowly, they poured that loneliness and honest ache into music. People began to listen. That connection snowballed into a global wave of love, lifting them to the heights no one could have imagined, bringing along a blinding spotlight that picked apart every single breath they took. And today, those strangers have made history worldwide. Yes, I'm talking about the Bangtan Boys, BTS. Tonight, we aren't playing one of their massive stadium anthems. We are tuning into a special track titled, They Don't Know About Us. When you hear that title, you might chuckle and think, really? We know everything about you. You are the biggest stars on the planet. But isn't that true for all of us? People see the outside, the achievements, the smiles, the highlights. Nobody truly knows the quiet battles you fight when the day ends. The simple, ordinary things you miss, or those private feelings you protect with everything you have. Let's hear it. This is They Don't Know About Us by BTS.

was BTS with They Don't Know About Us. Have you ever looked at your life and realized that all your neat, carefully arranged plans went completely out of the window the second someone unexpected walked in? I was thinking about this while listening to this next track, and an old Malayalam cinema classic popped into my head, Aram Tamburan. Just think of Jagannathan and Unnimaya. Here's Jagannathan, a man who's been through the rough, cynical underworld of Mumbai. He arrives with this cool, guarded detachment, completely in control of his world. And then walks in Unnimaya, the feisty, sharp-tongued, totally unimpressed by his presence, refusing to bow to him. She just storms right into his space, and you watch that wall he built around himself slowly crack and crumble. Before he even realizes what's happening, this fiery girl turns his entire life upside down, leaving him standing there completely captivated, wondering, wait, how did this happen? That exact feeling is captured in our next song.

What Did I Do by the music duo Dress and Tie, which consists of singer-songwriters Stephen Sanchez and Davey. It has that playful, nostalgic rhythm that feels just like being hit by a whirlwind when love catches you completely off guard and you realize you wouldn't have it any other way. Here is What Did I Do by Dress and Tie.

Hope you enjoyed What Did I Do by Dress and Tie. Now, from that playful energy, we are slowing things down and stepping into a very quiet, honest phase with Shawn Mendes and his song Why Why Why. You know, from the outside, we look at artists who have fame and think they have it all figured out. But a while back, Shawn hit a wall. The noise, the touring, the pressure, it became too much. He was overwhelmed and anxious. And he did something very brave. He stepped away from the stage to heal. And when he finally sat down to write Why, Why, it wasn't about putting on a performance. It sounds like that raw conversation you have with your own reflection, asking why your relationship ended, why it still hurts, and why our minds keep pulling us back to things we thought we'd moved past. It's vulnerable, uncomplicated, and deeply human. Here is Shawn Mendes with Why, Why, Why. Opened up my-

That was Why Why by Shawn Mendes. We spend so much time in our lives asking why. Why did that happen? Why did things change? But every once in a while, life brings someone who gently quietens all those questions. That brings us to our final song tonight, Each Day Gets Better by Joan Legend. This song is such a grounding reminder of what real compassion looks like. It isn't about dramatic fireworks or grand gestures. It's about the comfort of a steady partnership. Waking up to an ordinary morning, sharing a quiet cup of tea, and realizing that having this one person beside you just makes each passing day feel like a little softer, a little brighter, and easier to walk through. And before I leave you with this song tonight, I want to leave you with one small thought. If you have someone like that in your life, someone who shows up for you, someone who makes your ordinary days feel safe, tell them. Don't wait for a birthday, don't wait for an anniversary, or for a sudden crisis to remind you how much you need them. Tell her, tell him, tell them tonight. Life is so unpredictable, and it doesn't always guarantee us tomorrow to say what's resting in our hearts. Pick up the phone, send that text, say it while the moment is right in front of you. Here is John Legend with Each Day Gets Better.

0: And with those warm, beautiful notes from Each Day Gets Better by John Legend, we come to the close of tonight's show. Keep your loved ones close, lend a helping hand whenever life gives you the chance, and never hold back the words that need to be said. Have a peaceful, safe weekend. I'll see you in another episode of Saturday Night Fever. This is Anika Shri SR signing off. Good night.
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2: I think perhaps he will call.
1: उनका सवाल था अमेरिका का और ईरान का जो युद्ध है कि वो शायद अमेरिका राष्ट्रपति का वो हवाला दे रहे थे कि जल्दी खत्म हो जाएगा। अभी ऐसा कहना बहुत मुश्किल है क्योंकि जो स्थिति आज की है वो स्थिति काफी मतलब चिंताजनक और खराब है, तो ऐसा कोई संकेत नहीं कि युद्ध तुरंत खत्म होने जा रहा है।
2: Moving on, markets regulator SEBI today proposed changes to the methodology for calculating expiry day settlement prices of index and stock derivatives following a review of the newly introduced closing auction session CAS framework. In a consultation paper, SEBI proposed two options for determining the settlement prices: a blended volume weighted average price, VWAP, based on trades executed during the last 30 minutes of the continuous trading session, CTS, and the 10-minute CAS or continuation of the existing CTS VWAP methodology. The proposals follow feedback received from market participants on the use of the CAS determined closing price for settling derivative contracts on expiry. Determination of derivative settlement prices based on the closing price arrived at through CAS was among the significant areas of feedback received by SEBI. The Securities and Exchange Board of India has sought comments from stakeholders on the proposals till the 3rd of October. Siddharth, if you could very in simple terms explain to our listeners the proposed changes to the methodology for calculating the expiry day settlement prices.
1: See, Rajesh, I think this closing auction session was a methodology which was brought in by SEBI basically for better pricing, price discovery of stocks which are in which have derivatives trading. So I think, and since they came in, there was a lot of volatility being observed in the prices at both the exchanges. So I think, and obviously there were a lot of feedback to the SEBI. I would only also say that it's good on part of the market regulator that they have taken cognizance of this issue and of the feedback and have also proposed a new, I would say, volume weighted average price, which was the earlier methodology to discover the price at the closing of the each session. So I think now what they are proposing is a blend of all three, the continuous trading system plus the blend of volume weighted average price and also the closing, the new system, the closing auction session. So I think basically, and they are also proposing some changes in the timing and also the transition from the continuous trading system to the CAS. So I think these are two, three major changes which they have proposed so that to basically fine tune the closing auction system that was implemented. And also I think this is for now, obviously these are proposals which they have sought feedback, and then finally what comes out we'll have to wait.
3: जयशंकर हमारे साथ जुड़ रहे हैं भोपाल से। महोदय, कार्यक्रम में आपका अभिनंदन, कृपया अपना सवाल पूछिए।
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4: 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the trade and all that, but it's not happening. So what leverage this group this as such has, that is one question. Second question is, Adi sir, ye aane wala hai 8th day commission ka, so there will be a lot of cash flow into the hands of the people retired as well as who are employed. So how this will affect the stock market, will this money flow into the stock market or again go into the properties or in other things, which will again jack up the prices of the property but not the market? So what is your

0: This is Akashvani, the news read by Amrit Bhushan. The BRICS nations adopted New Delhi Declaration on the first day of their summit at Bharat Mandapam in New Delhi. The declaration calls for commitment to stronger multilateralism and deeper cooperation, stresses on deeper economic and developmental cooperation, and advocates international order for developing countries to have greater influence in decision-making on global issues. The BRICS leaders expressed concern over ongoing conflicts in many parts of the world and the current state of polarization and fragmentation in the international order. The grouping also stressed cooperation on sustainable development. Prime Minister Narendra Modi said in his closing remarks after adoption of the New Delhi Declaration that it provides a clear direction for the shared resolve of the member countries. He added that it is now their shared responsibility to translate these resolutions into tangible results.
1: आज की चर्चा से स्पष्ट है कि बदलते हुए विश्व का संचालन पुराने संस्थानों से नहीं किया जा सकता। रिप्रेजेंटेशन, रिस्पॉन्सिवनेस और रूल मेकिंग तीनों में सुधार आवश्यक है। आज एडॉप्ट किया गया न्यू दिल्ली डिक्लेरेशन हमारे साझा संकल्प को स्पष्ट दिशा देता है। अब हमारी जिम्मेदारी है कि इन संकल्पों को ठोस परिणामों में बदले।
0: The 18th BRICS summit kicked off with Prime Minister Narendra Modi welcoming leaders of member countries at Bharat Mandapam. In his opening remarks, Prime Minister Modi proposed a BRICS continuity and implementation mechanism to ensure that the grouping's institutional momentum is maintained despite the changing chairship every year. He emphasized that the gap between decisions and their outcomes must be bridged through partnership and collective action. The Prime Minister said BRICS countries will have to work on a new and ambitious agenda for the next 20 years.
1: अब समय है कि हम BRICS में हमारी एकता और सहमति को वैश्विक मंच पर ठोस परिणामों में बदले। अगले 20 वर्षों के लिए हमें एक नए और एम्बिशियस एजेंडा पर काम करना होगा। इसकी शुरुआत हमें अपने खुद के वर्किंग सिस्टम से करनी होगी। BRICS की अध्यक्षता हर वर्ष बदलती है। किंतु इसकी वजह से हमारा इंस्टीट्यूशनल मोमेंटम नहीं रुकना चाहिए।
0: After the conclusion of the session on the first day, Prime Minister Modi and the BRICS leaders planted saplings at the venue outside the lawns of Bharat Mandapam and posed for a family photo. They also visited the India Innovates exhibition. Prime Minister Narendra Modi and President of China Xi Jinping reaffirmed that India and China should take a strategic and long-term perspective of their ties and differences should not become disputes. During their bilateral meeting on the sidelines of BRICS summit, the two leaders welcomed the steady progress in India-China bilateral relations since their last meeting in Tianjin in August last year. Prime Minister Modi highlighted that both sides must be guided by three mutuals: mutual respect, mutual sensitivity, and mutual interest. The two leaders expressed commitment to a fair, reasonable, and mutually acceptable resolution of the boundary question proceeding from political perspective of their overall bilateral relations and the long-term interests of the two peoples. External Affairs Ministry said in a statement that the two leaders took note of the progress in people-to-people ties and underscored the need to further promote cultural exchanges, business linkages and greater mobility between the two countries. Prime Minister's Museum and Library hosted the visiting dignitaries participating in the BRICS summit. They included the First Lady of Philippines, Luis Araneta Marcos, daughter of the President of Iran, Zahra Pezeshkian, and son-in-law of the President of Iran, Hassan Majidi Dizaj. During the visit, the dignitaries toured Blocks 1 and 2 of the museum and experienced the immersive exhibits at the Anubhuti section. In cricket, India will begin their three-match T20I series against Afghanistan at Arun Jaitley Stadium in Delhi today. All three matches are scheduled at the same venue. India have won 8 of their 9 T20Is against Afghanistan, with one match ending without a result. The Indian team will look to build momentum after defeats against Ireland and England in the new T20 cycle. And that is the end of this news bulletin.

0: की योजनाओं के मामले में चलाए गए। तलाशी के दौरान मामले से संबंधित और भी आपत्तिजनक सामग्री जब्त की गई। देश में रक्तदान के क्षेत्र में हरियाणा लगातार तीसरे वर्ष पहले स्थान पर रहा। इसके साथ ही ये समाचार बुलेटिन समाप्त हुआ।
1: This is Akashvani, the news read by Akhila. The BRICS nations adopted New Delhi Declaration on the first day of their summit at Bharat Mandapam in New Delhi yesterday. The declaration calls for a commitment to stronger multilateralism and deeper cooperation, stresses on deeper economic and developmental cooperation, and advocates international order for developing countries to have greater influence in decision-making on global issues. The BRICS leaders expressed concern over ongoing conflicts in many parts of the world and current state of polarization and fragmentation in the international order. The grouping also stressed cooperation on sustainable development. Prime Minister Narendra Modi said in his closing remarks after adoption of the New Delhi Declaration that it provides a clear direction for the shared resolve of the member countries. He added that it is now their shared responsibility to translate these resolutions into tangible results.
2: आज की चर्चा से स्पष्ट है कि बदलते हुए विश्व का संचालन पुराने संस्थानों से नहीं किया जा सकता। रिप्रेजेंटेशन, रिस्पॉन्सिवनेस और रूल मेकिंग तीनों में सुधार आवश्यक है। आज एडप्ट किया गया न्यू दिल्ली डिक्लेरेशन हमारे साझा संकल्प को स्पष्ट दिशा देता है। अब हमारी जिम्मेदारी है कि इन संकल्पों को ठोस परिणामों में बदले।
1: The 18th BRICS Summit kicked off yesterday with Prime Minister Narendra Modi welcoming leaders of member countries at Bharat Mandapam. In his opening remarks, Prime Minister Modi proposed a BRICS continuity and implementation mechanism to ensure that the grouping's institutional momentum is maintained despite the changing chairship every year. He emphasized that the gap between the decisions and their outcomes must be bridged through partnership and collective action. The Prime Minister said BRICS countries will have to work on a new and ambitious agenda for the next 20 years. The Prime Minister also proposed to establish a seafarers' emergency support network to connect the maritime authorities and diplomatic missions of relevant countries to facilitate assistance during difficult times.
2: क्या हम seafarers emergency support network बना सकते हैं? इसके माध्यम से संबंधित देशों की maritime authorities और missions को जोड़ा जाएगा। इससे डिस्ट्रेस अलर्ट्स, मेडिकल असिस्टेंस, परिवारों को सूचना तथा इवैक्यूएशन में सहयोग दिया जा सकता है।
1: After the conclusion of the session on the first day, Prime Minister Modi and the BRICS leaders planted saplings at the venue outside the lawns of Bharat Mandapam and posed for a family photo. They also visited the India Innovates exhibition. Prime Minister Narendra Modi and President of China Xi Jinping reaffirmed that India and China should take a strategic and long-term perspective of their ties and differences should not become disputes. During their bilateral meeting on the sidelines of the BRICS summit, the two leaders welcomed the steady progress in India-China bilateral relations since their last meeting in Tianjin in August last year. Prime Minister Modi highlighted that both the sides must be guided by three mutuals, mutual respect, mutual sensitivity and mutual interest. The two leaders expressed commitment to a fair, reasonable and mutually acceptable resolution of the boundary question, proceeding from the political perspective of their overall bilateral relations and the long-term interest of the two peoples. External Affairs Ministry said in a statement that the two leaders took note of the progress in people-to-people ties and underscored the need to further promote cultural exchanges, business linkages and greater mobility between the two countries. On economic and trade relations, they underlined the need to address each other's concerns, including structural trade imbalance and supply chain issues and facilitation of meaningful and predictable market access. A special cultural performance, Navarasa, the Universe, or Shared Emotions, is presented during the BRICS Leaders Summit Gala Dinner, hosted by the Prime Minister at Bharat Mandapam in New Delhi. The cultural event featured the BRICS Symphony, One Rhythm, Many Cultures, bringing together musicians from BRICS members and partner countries in a unique collaborative musical performance. Union Home Minister Amit Shah is on a 3-day visit to Mumbai. During his visit, he's scheduled to visit the Asiatic

Society of Mumbai, attend the JGEPC Awards function at Bharat Diamond Bourse in BKC, and visit Lal Bagh Chowraha. At the Asiatic Society of Mumbai, the Union Home Minister will inaugurate a specially curated exhibition of manuscripts titled Sri Ganesh Gyanarthi. And that is the end of this news bulletin.

0: to listen and deeper cooperation, stresses on deeper economic and developmental cooperation, and advocates international order for developing countries to have greater influence in decision-making on global issues. The BRICS leaders expressed concern over ongoing conflicts in many parts of the world and the current state of polarization and fragmentation in the international order. The grouping also stressed cooperation on sustainable development. Prime Minister Narendra Modi said in his closing remarks after adoption of the New Delhi Declaration that it provides a clear direction for the shared resolve of the member countries. He added that it is now their shared responsibility to translate these resolutions into tangible results.
1: आज की चर्चा से स्पष्ट है कि बदलते हुए विश्व का संचालन पुराने संस्थानों से नहीं किया जा सकता। रिप्रेजेंटेशन, रिस्पॉन्सिवनेस और रूल मेकिंग तीनों में सुधार आवश्यक है। आज एडॉप्ट किया गया न्यू दिल्ली डिक्लेरेशन हमारे साझा संकल्प को स्पष्ट दिशा देता है। अब हमारी जिम्मेदारी है कि इन संकल्पों को ठोस परिणामों में बदले।
0: The 18th BRICS Summit kicked off yesterday with Prime Minister Narendra Modi welcoming leaders of member countries at Bharat Mandapam. In his opening remarks, Prime Minister Modi proposed a BRICS continuity and implementation mechanism to ensure that the growing institutional momentum is maintained despite the changing chairship every year. He emphasized that the gap between decisions and their outcomes must be bridged through partnership and collective action. The Prime Minister said BRICS countries will have to work on a new and ambitious agenda for the next 20 years. The Prime Minister also proposed to establish a seafarers' emergency support network to connect the maritime authorities and diplomatic missions of relevant countries to facilitate assistance during difficult times.
1: क्या हम seafarers' emergency support network बना सकते हैं? इसके माध्यम से संबंधित देशों की maritime authorities और missions को जोड़ा जाएगा। इससे डिस्ट्रेस अलर्ट्स, मेडिकल असिस्टेंस, परिवारों को सूचना तथा इवैक्यूएशन में सहयोग दिया जा सकता है।
0: After the conclusion of the session on the first day, Prime Minister Modi and the BRICS leaders planted saplings at the venue outside the lawns of Bharat Mandapam and posed for a family photo. They also visited the India Innovates exhibition. Prime Minister Narendra Modi and President of China Xi Jinping reaffirmed that India and China should take a strategic and long-term perspective of their ties and differences should not become disputes. During their bilateral meeting on the sidelines of BRICS Summit, the two leaders welcomed the steady progress in India-China bilateral relations since their last meeting in Tianjin in August last year. Prime Minister Modi highlighted that both the sides must be guided by three mutuals: mutual respect, mutual sensitivity, and mutual interest. The two leaders expressed commitment to a fair, reasonable, and mutually acceptable resolution of the boundary question proceeding from the political perspective of their overall bilateral relations and the long-term interests of the two people. Prime Minister's Museum and Library hosted the visiting dignitaries participating in the BRICS Summit. They included the First Lady of the Philippines, Luis Renata Marcos, daughter of the President of Iran, Zahra Pezeshkian, and son-in-law of the President of Iran, Hassan Majidi Lasaj. During the visit, the dignitaries toured blocks 1 and 2 of the museum and experienced the immersive exhibits at the Anubhuti section. Commerce and Industry Minister Piyush Goyal held a bilateral meeting with Malaysian Minister of Investment, Trade and Industry, Datuk Seri Johari Abdul Ghani in New Delhi. In a social media post, Mr. Goyal said that during the meeting, both the sides reviewed the India-Malaysia economic partnership and discussed ways to boost two-way trade and investment, improve market access, and strengthen the supply chain linkages in areas of complementary strengths. In T20 Women's Asia Cup Cricket Final, India will face defending champion Sri Lanka in Dubai today. The summit clash will begin at 8 p.m. Indian time. Seven-time champions India reached the final unbeaten, topping Group A with 3 wins before defeating Bangladesh by 40 runs in the semi-final. And that is the end of this news bulletin.

0: also stressed cooperation on sustainable development. Prime Minister Narendra Modi said in his closing remarks, after adoption of the New Delhi Declaration, that it provides a clear direction for the shared resolve of the member countries. He added that it is now their shared responsibility to translate these resolutions into tangible results.
1: आज की चर्चा से स्पष्ट है कि बदलते हुए विश्व का संचालन पुराने संस्थानों से नहीं किया जा सकता. रिप्रेजेंटेशन, रिस्पॉन्सिवनेस और रूल मेकिंग तीनों में सुधार आवश्यक है. आज एडॉप्ट किया गया न्यू दिल्ली डिक्लेरेशन हमारे साझा संकल्प को स्पष्ट दिशा देता है. अब हमारी जिम्मेदारी है कि इन संकल्पों को ठोस परिणामों में बदले.
0: The 18 BRICS summit kicked off yesterday with Prime Minister Narendra Modi welcoming leaders of member countries at Bharat Mandapam. In his opening remarks, Prime Minister Modi proposed a BRICS continuity and implementation mechanism to ensure that the grouping's institutional momentum is maintained despite the changing chairship every year. He emphasized that the gap between decisions and their outcomes must be bridged through partnership and collective action. The Prime Minister said BRICS countries will have to work on a new and ambitious agenda for the next 20 years. The Prime Minister also proposed to establish a seafarers' emergency support network to connect the maritime authorities and diplomatic missions of relevant countries to facilitate assistance during difficult times. Prime Minister Modi said the time has come to translate the unity and consensus among BRICS countries into concrete outcomes on the global stage. He said resilience, innovation, cooperation and sustainability have been India's foremost priorities as chair.
1: Bharat ki BRICS adhyakshata people centric aur humanity first approach par aadharit hai. Resilience, innovation, cooperation aur sustainability hamari prathmiktaye rahi hain. In prathmiktaon ke sath humne BRICS sahyog ko samanya jan se jodne ka vishesh bal diya hai.
0: After the conclusion of the session on the first day, Prime Minister Modi and the BRICS leaders planted saplings to the venue outside the lawns of Bharat Mandapam and posed for a family photo. They also visited the India Innovates exhibition. Prime Minister Narendra Modi and President of China Xi Jinping reaffirmed that India and China should take a strategic and long-term perspective of their ties and differences should not become disputes. During their bilateral meeting on the sidelines of BRICS summit, the two leaders welcomed the steady progress in India-China bilateral relations since their last meeting in Tianjin in August last year. Prime Minister Modi highlighted that both the sides must be guided by three mutuals: mutual respect, mutual sensitivity and mutual interest. The two leaders expressed commitment to a fair, reasonable and mutually acceptable resolution of the boundary question, proceeding from the political perspective of their overall bilateral relations and the long-term interests of the two people. Union Home Minister Amit Shah began a three-day visit to Mumbai yesterday, during which he will visit the Asiatic Society of Mumbai and attend the 6th Akhil Bharatiya Rajabhasha Sammelan, a conference focused on Hindi. At the Asiatic Society of Mumbai, the Home Minister will inaugurate a special curated exhibition of manuscripts titled Sri Ganesh Gyanarthi. He will also visit the library, inspect the work of the Manuscript Conservation Laboratory at the Asiatic Society and address the gathering. Today afternoon, Mr. Shah is scheduled to attend the JGEPC Awards function at the Bharat Diamond Bourse in BKC. In T20 Women's Asia Cup Cricket Final, India will face defending champion Sri Lanka in Dubai today. The summit clash will begin at 8 p.m. Indian time. And that is the end of this news bulletin.